these thoughts up in my mind. Jesus saved me when I did the crime. I thank Jesus for that take two. I thank Jesus for that take two. You feeling me, then you know just what that grace do. If you in need, then you know he's gonna come through. That's what that grace do. That's what that grace do.